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1: It's surprising.
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0: 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Severe weather can happen at any time.
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1: And tomorrow morning, another edition of Am I a Bad Person?
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0: 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Severe weather can happen at any time.
1: The severe weather update, potential for heavy rain.
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1: Here on the show, we always want to be on the forefront of technology and the newest things coming out. And I think a lot of people, I know it's a big argument, you know, iPhone, mm-hmm. Android. Me, I'm an iPhone guy.
2: Right.
1: And Apple has really stunned the market with their newest offering.
2: Yeah, it's a foldable phone.
1: And I mean, it's not like that's new.
2: No, I mean, we've heard about this for a while. The other stunning fact is it's $2,000.
1: Yeah, the price alone is enough to make you go, whoa, and not for the good reasons.
2: With it being $2,000, is it just the fact that it's foldable?
1: I think it's the first foldable phone from Apple.
2: Okay.
1: And so, you know, you're getting in on the ground floor of this, you know, new thing from Apple, which ain't new. I think Samsung and other folks are already doing this.
2: But it doesn't really have any other features that stand out.
1: Well, here's the thing. It doesn't have a telephoto lens, a camera. Instead of Face ID, it uses Touch ID.
2: Okay.
1: And Apple says, here's the statement that really makes me the reason they're doing it, they're hoping that this new phone called the Ultra will boost sales in the category of small phones.
2: Well, not at $2,000, it won't.
1: No.
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5: Weather. We are starting off in the mid to low 70s again this morning. While it is the same as yesterday, the afternoon temperatures certainly won't be. We are closer to average than we have been since August 6th. We are also not in a heat advisory today, and likely won't be for the rest of the week. Thunderstorms will still pop up this afternoon around 2 p.m. From the ABC 27 First to Know Weather Center, I'm meteorologist Ryan Gold.
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0: Yeah, they've catered lunch here several times, and it is delicioso. 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
1: Okay, there's a new trend on TikTok. Folks are filming themselves arguing or having a fight, and it's all fake. But you wouldn't know it until now because we're letting you behind the curtain.
2: Okay. All right.
1: What they're doing is they're going into ChatGPT or whatever AI that they use and telling it to create an argument for two. It gives them the script and everything of what to say in the argument.
2: So it gives you both sides of the argument.
1: Yep.
2: Okay.
1: So you don't have to come up with nothing yourself. And they're putting it on TikTok, filming it, and getting likes, views, clicks, and probably making money off of it.
2: Oh, I'm sure they are.
1: So that leads me to a question, Cash.
2: Yep.
1: Not that it's happening, but say you and Miss Cash were going through a divorce, and would you let it write up your divorce stuff? Or if you and Miss Cash had been dating and you decided you wanted to get married, would you let it write your vows for you, or, you know, something that, you know, really needs to be taken seriously?
2: Absolutely.
1: Really?
2: Absolutely. That's day and age we're in. But here's the thing, though, with that. I mean, I would let it, you know, write it, but you would still want to look it over.
1: Maybe edit it a little bit, because like, it won't be specifically.
2: Yeah.
1: But it might be, because the more information that you give ChatGPT, the more you use it, it learns about you like, you know, a friend would.
2: Right. That's true.
1: What about like if you guys are going to break up, you know, would you say, ChatGPT, write me a breakup letter or an apology letter if you did somebody wrong?
2: No, probably. Well, I mean, if it was
1: First of all, you wouldn't apologize.
2: That's a good point. But if it was a breakup letter, I don't really need ChatGPT to tell me, see ya.
1: Yeah, you can handle that two-word speech, huh?
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0: Melvin, are you sure this is how the tent goes up? It looks more like a parachute that came out of a poorly packed bag.
1: I'm positive, Wendy. I watched a video. Well, half of it. But who needs instructions when you have my natural instincts? Okay, I think I got it up.
0: Melvin, what if we just bought an RV from Camping World instead of fighting the wildlife and weather every trip? 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If that's not a sign.
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0: 1031, the Wolf. It's Mornings with Cash. What do you wire your work today? The boss is not watching. We know you're going to be on it.
1: We're always on it. Social media.
0: Yeah. Facebook, Instagram. Like us, follow us. Let's be friends. Another

0: Woody. Wake up. 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
1: Last week, we brought you a story about Mama June's oldest, what's her name, Pumpkin?
2: Pumpkin.
1: From the show Honey Boo Boo.
2: Yeah.
1: And, of course, Honey Boo Boo is the most normal of all of them. We thought she was going to be the one who was messed up. She's in school to be a nurse now. But Mama June's oldest,

0: Pumpkin made an announcement that she was making lots of money now.
1: She is an OnlyFans model and was claiming that she was making up to, or if not over, $15,000 a day.
0: Not a month, a day.
1: A day on OnlyFans.
0: Well, kudos to you for your success. However, sometimes success comes with bad consequences.
1: Well, Pumpkin has a daughter who's in private school.
0: Right.
1: Or shall we say, was in private school.
0: Yeah, that's the key word, was.
1: They have asked her to leave because of Pumpkin's explicit OnlyFans page.
0: How would they know it's explicit if they ain't gone on there and watched?

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1: Good morning.
2: Now, I know in Georgia they have this law. Florida may have this law. Other places may have this law. But in Georgia, it's a crime to, quote, knowingly keep property that's found or lost without first taking reasonable steps to return it to its owner.
3: Well, that happened to a Georgia man. He found $30 on the ground at Walmart.
2: Yep.
3: Put it in his pocket, and then
2: the police started asking for help identifying the man who got the $30 off the ground.
3: So he came back and said, "Here, I found this $30.
2: Yeah.
3: Because he would have been in trouble if he would have kept it.
2: I mean, is it like Walmart just went on, you hear this, attention shoppers, if you lost $30, come claim it at the customer service desk. Yeah. Everybody's going to come running.
3: Yeah, so, but I've

0: got so many questions about this. So he turns this back in. So then what? They just hold on to that until maybe somebody comes and claims it?
1: Or did he get in trouble? I mean,
0: yes, because it is a law.
1: Yeah. So, well, the story went viral.
0: Yeah.
1: And like you, other people are kind of just taken aback by this, and they're kind of like, one person said, what was the crime? You know?
0: So, yeah.
1: And then somebody was like, I'm just thankful that you guys captured the old man who found that $30.
2: This segment of Mornings with Cash and Woody brought to you by Jim's Pianos. 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

0: 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What do you say we have a lunch date?
1: Why don't we go to Jimmy Bones Country Buffet?
0: Coming up at noon this afternoon on The Wolf. Hey, it's not

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0: the Wolf. Good morning. It's Cash and Woody, and we like to keep things positive, keep it moving forward, but today might be a little different.
1: Yep. Am I a bad person? It's a pretty touchy subject.
0: And we'll let them tell you the story, and we'll find out if they're a bad person next.

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1: We've all done it. Laughed at the wrong thing. Hid from a door-to-door salesman. Or ate the last donut. Welcome to Am I a Bad Person?
2: And we've got Melissa on the line to tell us what's going on with her. What might make you a bad person, Melissa? Good morning.
3: So my boyfriend of a few years cheated on me. I just found out, and we were really planning our future. We were about to move in together. So I'm just blindsided. But the catch is he is here in the U.S. illegally. Before anyone comes for me, he's not from a Latin country. He's from Europe. I don't know if that makes a difference, but I mean, the way he betrayed me, I feel like he is deserving of the ultimate betrayal, which would be reporting him to the government of his
2: wow,
3: illegal status. So I just want to know, like, do people think that's fair? I mean, he's destroyed my life recently, and or is it going too far? But I think he's such a jerk. But would I be a jerk for doing this?
2: Well, I mean, so you think cheating is illegal?
3: Yeah, it should be illegal the way he cheated. So.
4: Wow. Well,
2: I'm kind of speechless here.
4: Well, first and foremost, you know, sorry that you got your heart broke, but cheating on your girlfriend is not a sentence to go to prison. You know, to be arrested or anything like that. It was just an unfortunate.

0: or sent back to another country.
1: But, I mean,
0: that's crazy.
1: My first thought process is, well, I kind of understand why he may have done it if that's her mindset of how vicious she can be.
0: Yeah, she might be just really, really mean.
1: I mean, that's hardcore.
0: She ain't happy about being broken up with. She's fairly jilted on this. So we'd like to find out what you guys think. Do you think Melissa is a bad person for turning in her boyfriend who's in the country illegally from a European country?
1: To get him kicked out of the country.
0: Because he cheated on her and their relationship is no longer.
1: Wow.
0: I mean, that is crazy. 850-422-1031.
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7: We are starting off in the mid to low 70s again this morning. While it is the same as yesterday, the afternoon temperatures certainly won't be. We are closer to average than we have been since August 6th. We are also not in a heat advisory today, and likely won't be for the rest of the week. Thunderstorms will still pop up this afternoon around 2 p.m. From the ABC 27 First to Know Weather Center, I'm meteorologist Ryan Gold.
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1: On this week's edition of Am I a Bad Person, Melissa is the jilted girlfriend. Her boyfriend and she are no longer. He cheated on her, but she is getting what she calls the ultimate revenge.
2: Well, her, as she explained, her boyfriend is here illegally from a European country, and she's to the point she's going to call
1: ICE
2: on him to get him booted out of the country.
1: Well, what do you think, Reggie?
3: Man, that's cold as ice, man. You shouldn't do that, man. That changes somebody's whole life. I mean, get over it, you know? So what, he stepped out on you? It's not that deep, you know?
1: Okay, I got to tell you. I noticed what Reggie did there.
2: A little play on words?
1: Oh, yeah.
2: Yeah.
1: Cold as ice?
4: Good morning.
1: What you think?
4: She's definitely maybe a little vindictive over this, but if he's here illegally anyway, he shouldn't be doing that. I mean, regardless of whether he cheated or not, so it would be her, I guess, duty. You can't really hold it against her, but she might be taking a little far as her relationship goes, but I say she's in the right anyway to do it.
1: Gotcha, man. Appreciate the call this morning, bro.
4: All right, man. Thank you.

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1: It is this week's version of Am I a Bad Person? And Melissa, well, she's not happy right now in her relationship status.
2: Well, her used to be relationship. Her boyfriend cheated on her.
1: Yep.
2: And kind of just put the kibosh on that relationship. And Melissa is not happy.
1: No, she is. She's taking it to the next level of what she called herself, her words, not ours, the ultimate revenge by reporting him to immigration because he is here in the country illegally from Europe.
2: Yeah. So, I mean, that's...
1: Melissa wants to know,
2: man,
1: is she a bad person for doing this?
3: It depends on the level of cheating. If he cheated with like a family member or like a friend.
1: Right.
3: Or if he just running through the streets, just, you know, dipping his stick in everybody. That's, you know, that to me, that's a level of disrespect that deserves some kind of comeuppance.
1: I mean, people get cheated on every day.
2: I mean, that's what I don't understand.
1: Yes, it's disrespectful.
2: The level of cheating. Cheating's cheating.
1: Yeah.
2: You know, it doesn't
1: matter if you're having an emotional online affair or if you're crawling in bed with them next door.
2: So cheating is cheating. But then to sit down and think, what is the one thing,

0: worst thing I can do to get back at this person.
1: Yeah.
0: I mean, that's, yeah, that's pretty harsh, too.
1: So everybody's, I mean, it's kind of split down the middle.
0: Not with me, man.
1: Sorry, Melissa. We weren't able to help very much.
2: Rock the Country, a festival for the people. Coming to the Florida Horse Park in Ocala, Florida, August 28th and 29th, 2026, with Brooks and Dunn and Blake Shelton.
3: This is God's country.
2: John Party.
3: Working on the night shift, baby.
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1: If you are a Libra under the sign Sweet Tea, somebody wants you to pick a side. Take your time, though. Both sides sound ridiculous. Your day is a seven.
0: Scorpio, your sign is a mud tire. Your quiet stare will end an argument before it even starts. Use that power responsibly. Your day's a nine.
1: If you are Sagittarius, you are under the sign Tackle Box. A quick errand might turn into an all-day adventure. So make sure you pack snacks and lower your expectations. Your day is an eight.
0: All you Capricorns, fence post is your sign. You'll hold everything together while everybody else stands around offering advice. Your day's an eight.
1: Aquarius, under the sign Bug Zapper, your strange idea might actually work. Problem is, nobody will admit they doubted you. Your day is a nine.
0: Pisces, Creekbank is your sign. Your feelings are running deep today. Don't text anybody after two sad country songs. Your day is a seven.
1: And if you are an Aries, you're ready to solve a problem nobody actually asked you to touch. Count to five first. Your day is an eight.
0: Taurus, under the sign Hay Bale, nothing will rush you today, including the person riding your bumper. Your day is a seven.
1: Gemini, under the sign Two-Step, one side of you wants to socialize. The other already put on pajama pants. Your day is an eight.
0: Cancer, porch swing is your sign. You're going to give some great advice today, then completely ignore it in your own life. Your day is a seven.
1: And finally, Leo, under the sign Rhinestone Belt, you're getting attention today. Try not to turn a gas station conversation into an award speech. Your day is a nine. And that is your redneck zodiac. If it's wrong, well, Mercury probably backed over the mailbox again. We'll try it again tomorrow.
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1: One thing I love is grilling.
2: Oh, yeah.
1: And, of course, if you ask me, my number one, Cash, a good steak or a burger.
2: No, without a doubt. Number one with a bullet for you, a steak.
1: Next, I love some good grilled chicken.
2: Yeah.
1: But I've never tried the, what is it, the beer can chicken?
2: I've done beer can chicken a couple times.
1: And yeah. did you enjoy it?
2: I did, and I liked it.
1: So, well, maybe I'll get the recipe from you. And I'll do you one better.
2: Okay.
1: Because people on social media are saying, move over, beer can chicken. It's time to check out the Dr. Pepper chicken on the grill.
2: Oh, okay.
1: What do you think? Uh-oh, here we go.
2: No. I'm just...
1: You got to poo-poo my pepper idea.
2: I'm not going to poo-poo your pepper idea. I know you're a Dr. Pepper fan, but I got to say, and I know this is not going to be a popular opinion, I can't stand Dr. Pepper. I think it's rancid.
1: Really?
2: Yes. Yes. Yes, I'm sorry, Dr. Pepper fans. I just could.
1: Well, folks are saying that they say it tastes even better than beer can chicken. It's got a little bit of a sweet tinge to it.
2: I was going to say, probably because it's going to be sweeter than beer can chicken.
1: So, well, I just figured you were going to make fun of me since you don't like Dr. Pepper and I like Dr. Pepper. Kind of like the pineapple on pizza thing.
2: Pineapple pizza, yeah. And, ketchup on hot dogs.
1: God, so many faults I have.
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0: Melvin, are you sure this is how the tent goes up? It looks more like a parachute that came out of a poorly packed bag.
1: I'm positive, Wendy. I watched a video. Well, half of it. But who needs instructions when you have my natural instincts? Okay, I think I got it up.
0: Melvin, what if we just bought an RV from Camping World instead of fighting the wildlife and weather every trip? I heard from my cousin's barber's yoga instructor that they went to see Jordan over at Camping World of Tallahassee and got hitched up with a nice Jayco Eagle fifth wheel. Did an eagle just number two on our tent and it blew away? If that's not a sign.
1: Yep, I guess we're just out of luck. This camping trip is for the birds. You're right, honey. 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
0: I can't wait! Wait, is that a UFO?
1: No, honey, that's our tent.
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0: Hoodie. Mornings on 103.1 The Wolf. Welcome to the Odd Holiday Calendar, the daily reminder that somebody somewhere looked at the calendar and said, yep, today deserves its own holiday.
1: Well, today, it is Tuesday, August 25th. It is the 237th day of the year, 128 days left in the year. And here's a rundown for all the holidays coming up.
2: Yep.
1: 13 days to Labor Day, 67 to Halloween, 93 till Thanksgiving, and 122 days left till Christmas.
2: Can you believe we're almost in September?
1: Wow.
2: We are celebrating today National Banana Split Day.
1: Take it or leave it.
2: It's not the first thing I would put, but I wouldn't turn it down.
1: No, I mean, if someone put one in front of me, I'd be like, yeah, it looks pretty good. It's also Kiss and Make Up Day, so if you're in the doghouse, hopefully your significant other is willing to kiss and make up.
2: You better pucker up, Buttercup. Whiskey Sour Day.
1: That was like one of the first adult beverages cocktail that someone kind of turned me on to was a good whiskey sour. Finally, it is National Secondhand Wardrobe Day.
2: Okay.
1: 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You ever gone to a secondhand store and looked at clothes and stuff?
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2: 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But who needs instructions when you have my natural instincts? 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
6: We are starting off in the mid to low 70s again this morning. While it is the same as yesterday, the afternoon temperatures certainly won't be. Thunderstorms will still pop up this afternoon around 2 p.m. From the ABC 27 First to Know Weather Center, I'm meteorologist Ryan Gold.
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1: Here on the show, we always want to be on the forefront of technology and the newest things coming out. And I think a lot of people, I know it's a big argument, you know, iPhone, mm-hmm. Android. Me, I'm an iPhone guy.
2: Right.
1: And Apple has really stunned the market with their newest offering.
2: Yeah, it's a foldable phone.
1: And I mean, it's only, not like that's new.
2: No, I mean, we've heard about this for a while. The other stunning fact is it's $2,000.
1: Yeah, the price alone is enough to make you go, whoa, and I mean, for the good reasons.
2: With it being $2,000, is it just the fact that it's foldable?
1: I think it's the first foldable phone from Apple.
2: Okay.
1: And so, you know, you're getting in on the ground floor of this, you know, new thing from Apple, which ain't new. I think Samsung and other folks are already doing this.
2: But it doesn't really have any other features that stand out.
1: Well, here's the thing. It doesn't have a telephoto lens, a camera. Instead of Face ID, it uses Touch ID.
2: Okay.
1: And Apple says, here's the statement that really the reason they're doing it, they're hoping that this new phone called the Ultra will boost sales in the category of small phones.
2: Well, not at $2,000, it won't.
1: No.
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1: Good morning.
2: Okay, there's a new trend on TikTok. Folks are filming themselves arguing or having a fight, and it's all fake. But you wouldn't know it until now because we're letting you behind the curtain.
3: Okay. All right.
2: What they're doing is they're going into ChatGPT or whatever AI that they use and telling it to create an argument for two. It gives them the script and everything of what to say in the argument.
3: So it gives you both sides of the argument.
2: Yep.
3: Okay.
2: So you don't have to come up with nothing yourself. And they're putting it on TikTok, filming it, and getting likes, views, clicks, and probably making money off of it.
3: Oh, I'm sure they are.
2: So that leads me to a question, Cash.
3: Yep.
2: Not that it's happening, but say you and Miss Cash were going through a divorce, and would you let it write up your divorce stuff? Or if you and Miss Cash had been dating and you decided you wanted to get married, would you let it write your vows for you or, you know, something that, you know, really needs to be taken seriously?
3: Absolutely.
2: Really?
3: Absolutely. That's day and age we're in. But here's the thing, though, with that. I mean, I would let it, you know, write it, but you would still want to look it over.
2: Maybe edit it a little bit because it won't be specifically.
3: But, yeah.
2: But it might be because the more information that you give ChatGPT, the more you use it, it learns about you like, you know, a friend would.
3: Right. That's true.
2: What about like if you guys are going to break up, you know, would you say, ChatGPT,

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4: 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But Mama June's oldest, Pumpkin, made an announcement that she was making lots of money now.
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4: How would they know it's explicit if they ain't gone on there and watched?
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0: Cole Swindell on 103.1 The Wolf. It is Mornings with Cash and Woody. We've got a new feature every day.
1: Yeah, around 10 a.m. every morning, we're going to tell you what grinds our gears.
0: Yep, so right after we get off the air, we record this little video segment for you. Again, it's called What Grinds Our Gears. So find out what's bugging us on social media.

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3: Now, I know in Georgia they have this law. Florida may have this law. Other places may have this law. But in Georgia, it's a crime to, quote, knowingly keep property that's found or lost without first taking reasonable steps to return it to its owner.
4: Well, that happened to a Georgia man. He found $30 on the ground at Walmart.
3: Yep.
4: Put it in his pocket. And then
3: the police started asking for help identifying the man who got the $30 off the ground.
4: So he came back and said, here, I found this $30.
3: Yeah.
4: Because he would have been in trouble if he would have kept it.
3: I mean, is it like Walmart just went on? You hear this,
5: attention shoppers, if you lost $30, come claim it at the customer service desk.
3: Yeah. Everybody's going to come running.
4: Yeah. So, but I've got so many questions about this. So he

0: turns this back in. So then what? They just hold on to that until maybe somebody comes and claims it?
1: Or did he get in trouble? I mean,
0: yes, because it is a law.
1: Yeah. So, well, the story went viral.
0: Yeah.
1: And like you, other people are kind of just taken aback by this, and they're kind of like, one person said, what was the crime? You know?
0: So, yeah.
1: And then somebody was like, I'm just thankful that you guys captured the old man and found that $30.
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2: This is the first average day we've had in our area since August 6th. Highs this afternoon will be in the low 90s, and the heat index will be a lot lower as well. It is still hot, of course, but it is much more reasonable than it has been. Thunderstorms are still expected this afternoon, and like yesterday, a few can become severe. These will start around 2 p.m. and be off and on until late this evening. From the ABC 27 First to Know Weather Center, I'm meteorologist Ryan.
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0: Of course, if you ask me, my number one, Cash, a good steak or a burger.
1: No, without a doubt. Number one with a bullet for you, a steak.
0: Next, I love some good grilled chicken.
1: Yeah.
0: But I've never tried the, what is it, the beer can chicken?
1: I've done beer can chicken a couple of times.
0: And yeah. did you enjoy it?
1: I did. I liked it.
0: So, well, maybe I'll get the recipe from you. And I'll do you one better.
1: Okay.
0: Because people on social media are saying, move over, beer can chicken. It's time to check out the Dr. Pepper chicken on the grill.
1: Oh, okay.
0: What do you think? Uh-oh, here we go.
1: No. I'm just...
0: You got to poo-poo my pepper idea.
1: I'm not going to poo-poo your pepper idea. I know you're a Dr. Pepper fan, but I got to say, and I know this is not going to be a popular opinion, I can't stand Dr. Pepper. I think it's rancid.
0: Really?
1: Yes. Yes. Yes, I'm sorry, Dr. Pepper fans. I just could.
0: Well, folks are saying that they say it tastes even better than beer can chicken. It's got a little bit of a sweet tinge to it.
1: I was going to say, probably because it's going to be sweeter than beer can chicken.
0: So, well, I just figured you were going to make fun of me since you don't like Dr. Pepper and I like Dr. Pepper. Kind of like the pineapple on pizza thing.
1: Pineapple pizza, yeah. Mm. Ketchup on hot dogs.
0: God, so many faults I have.
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0: 1031, The Wolf. Good morning. It's Cash and Woody. And thanks for hanging out this morning.
1: Yeah, y'all. We had a good time on this Tuesday. Appreciate you being here.
0: Yep. We are just a couple of days into the work week, feeling positive about what's going to happen for the rest of the week, or at least we're trying to anyway.
1: Well, that could end quickly, too.
0: Depends on who comes into the studio after we get off the air to bother us, right? Y'all enjoy your day. Be as kind as you possibly can to each other. And always remember,
1: we love you.

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WWOF Tallahassee is 103.1 The Wolf. 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

1031 The Wolf and Justin Moore on that one. This is the Jimmy Bones Show. Your midday music intensive is underway. Kick back and relax. Tyler Hubbard is up with Land. 1031 The Wolf. Land.

0: podcast, you drunk. And again, that's what you get for thinking and drinking. Come to think of it, Riley Green on that one. This is 103.1 The Wolf. I'm Jimmy Bone, and in for another beautiful day of your midday music intensive, we're going to hear from Dylan Marlowe with Dylan Scott, the dynamic Dylans together. We got Chase Matthews' new one, and Russell Dickerson will kick off a long trail of Wolf tracks for us next.
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2: Our buddy Mark has got quite the conundrum. 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

Russell Dickerson on that one. 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By the way, every song is yours. We just borrow them for a minute. Kate Brown with Woman, streaming on 103onthewolf.com.

You know, if you eat some truck stop sushi, you might brag, I'm holding it down. 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

1031 The Wolf. You know, we get a lot of requests from our man, Madden Metcalf from Panacea. And with good reason, he's got a lot of great music. This is his new one called Drinking Well. But if you want to hear a tune, the Wolf's Country Buffet Lunch Hour comes on every weekday at noon. 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

0: all know Taylor Swift, too. This is 103.1 The Wolf, and I'm Jimmy Bone. Get ready for the Wolf's Country Buffet lunch hour. I know. We got better part of an hour still to go, but it's never too early to think about lunch, as far as I'm concerned. Text your request if you want to hear one to 850-422-1031. And now this. KFC. I grew up loving me some KFC. But they also have shops over in China, and they have a brand new sandwich they're going to introduce only in China. Check this out. KFC is now introducing the new Oreo chicken burger. Words that just don't sound like they're supposed to go together. It's a cookie-style bun. That is, imagine an Oreo. Now puff up those cookies to be a bun. So they're chocolatey brown Oreo buns with the name Oreo embossed in the top bun. All right. Mashed potatoes covered in crushed Oreo pieces. A fried chicken fillet in the middle of all that. Oh my gosh. The KFC Oreo chicken burger. And again, they're only releasing it in China. Talk about a test market. Hey, we'll see if it ever makes it over here to the States. Meanwhile, we got Justin Moore to kick off a long trail of Wolf tracks next.
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1: I mean, I don't know. I've been wrestling with this ever since. Like, should I let my wife know that she told me this? You know, should I? Because I got all these questions.
2: Our buddy Mark has got quite the conundrum. We'll get the story and we'll dole out the advice. We'll see you tomorrow. 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
5: Hey, this is Justin Moore, and I'm howling with the wolf. 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

Justin Moore for the ones that didn't make it back home. We got more good country lined up for you. Nate Smith is on deck. Brantley Gilbert's new one coming up in just a bit. Bailey Zimmerman on the slow roll with our Chevy Silverado. 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

103.1 The Wolf, Whiskey on You, and a good damn from Brantley Gilbert. We got a long trail of Wolf tracks ahead. We'll carry on with Kenny Chesney. He's on deck. Low Cash, John Party's new one coming up on The Wolf. You are.

0: here in the Big Bend. Severe weather can happen at any time.
1: Severe weather update, potential for heavy rain.
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Thank you, Megan Maroney, on 103.1 The Wolf. The Country Buffet Lunch Hour is now open. You want to hear one? 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Irene, she got tickets for the Rock the Country concert.

0: 103.1 The Wolf. Sean requested Tracy Lawrence. Time marches on. This is the Wolf's Country Buffet Lunch Hour. 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

taxes would agree on. 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This is 103.1 The Wolf's Country Buffet Lunch Hour. 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
0: 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And you're listening to The Wolf. Oh.
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0: everyone. The Wolf, hands up. This is a revival. We don't do stick-ups around here in Wolf Country. Try to avoid that at all costs. Thank you, Jelly Roll, for the revival there. Hey, it's Jimmy Bone. Stick around, too, for a long old trail of Wolf tracks. We'll hear that new one from Cole Swindell. You know, he's a girl dad. Now he's got a song all about it. Jason Aldean's going to lead the pack for us next.
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Your midday music intensive continues. Nothing really intense about it. I've got it handled. Just kick back and relax and check out the cool music. Cole Swindell's new one coming up. Luke Combs is on deck right now. John Morgan on 1031 The Wolf.

103.1 The Wolf. It is good when an actual girl dad sings a song called Girl Dad. Just leads you to believe there's got to be some truth in this one on 103.1 The Wolf.

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0: the country. 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

1031 The Wolf and Taylor Swift with I Knew It, I Knew You. And I'm Jimmy Bone, and sadly now, I know this. Dolly Parton has died. It was announced just a few minutes ago. Her family, her nephew, Brian Seaver, announced the news on social media.

0: media on behalf of the entire Dolly Parton family. We're going to be playing some Dolly songs today. We can't let this go without saying a proper farewell. Sorry to share the sad news with you, but there it is. Dolly Parton has died at the age of 80. No official cause of death given just yet. Stick around, and we'll say goodbye to her properly here on The Wolf.
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0: 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No shame in that, just gotta do it. Matt Metcalf is up with his latest. This is called Drinking Well. Good new country from just down the road in Panacea. Here on 1031 The Wolf.

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1: Welcome back to school, students. 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

0: 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I'm Jimmy Bone, not turning around, but I am going to turn the reins over to John Dawson. He's in next to keep the country rolling. Luke Combs is up on The Wolf.
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0: It's 103.1 The Wolf. Twiggins stepping in as we just got some really sad news just before the 2 o'clock hour. Dolly Parton has died at age 80. Her family announced her passing this afternoon. We will have that audio coming up for you in just a bit. It's hard to even put Dolly into one category. She was country music. She was, you know, movies. She was a songwriter. She was, of course, Dollywood. And she also had the Imagination Library. She was one of those people who somehow felt like she belonged to everybody. And just 4 days ago, Dolly said she was still working and still had so many things she wanted to accomplish. 80 years old. What a life. Dolly Parton, gone today at 80. More coming up.
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It's 103.1 The Wolf. It's Twiggins hanging out with you this afternoon. And Dolly Parton's passing came through to us just about an hour ago. And everyone's starting to mourn the loss of the famed musician. We'll have more information from her family and what they have to say coming up.

0: Someone that always loved life, Dolly Parton. And at this hour, Dolly Parton is back where she came from, loving life again as well. We learned the news just before 2 o'clock this afternoon that Dolly Parton had passed away at 80. Here's how we all found out.
1: Hey, everyone. My name is Brian Seaver, son of Cassie Parton, and I'm representing the Parton and Owens family today, announcing the passing of my Aunt Dolly, Rebecca Parton Dean, sister, sis, Aunt Granny to one generation and Gigi to the next. This video announcement is something Dolly asked of me years ago, before I fully absorbed it as a future reality. As her head of security for more than 2 decades, a role my father Larry held before me, I have imagined the heaviness of this moment, but haven't truly felt it until now. It is an honor that is mixed with absolute pride and great sadness. But sadness lies with us, not with Dolly. Dolly has lived in the light and is in the arms of Jesus, surely met by Carl, her parents, and countless others who have watched her and longed for her to meet them in the heavens. I first went on the road with Dolly as a kid, getting a taste of the road life in the early 1980s. Dolly opened doors not just for me, but for her entire family to reach the potential we didn't even know was possible. Dolly also opened doors for generations of singers, songwriters, musicians, and dreamers from every walk of life and across every continent. By her example, we believed that anything was possible. She never saw a door she couldn't open, and the door

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7: Weather. We'll climb to the low 90s, which is a lot closer to average than we have been in a long time. Storms will pop up, and some of them could become severe. These will be scattered and hit or miss, so be weather aware this afternoon and evening. From the ABC 27 First to Know Weather Center, I'm meteorologist Ryan Gold.
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101 The Wolf. Of course, we are all hearing the news this afternoon of the passing of Dolly Parton, and we will have more coverage of that coming up all afternoon long here on 103.1 The Wolf.

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1: So get ready to gather round. 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
2: I mean, I don't know. I've been wrestling with this ever since. Like, should I let my wife know that she told me this? You know, should I? Because I got all these questions.
0: Our buddy Mark has got quite the conundrum. We'll get the story and we'll dole out the advice. We'll see you tomorrow. Remember, we love.

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0: 103.1 The Wolf. This is one of those days that you're going to remember for quite a little bit of time. You know, I think there's been, you know, celebrity deaths that have happened that, you know, you remember exactly where you were when the time that they died. And that's one of those moments as we find out the passing of Dolly Parton at age 80. Her family put out a video just a little bit ago, and this was something that was planned by the family. And they put this out, and it's about a 2-minute video. We'll play it again coming up here in just a bit. We've got a lot more Dolly songs that we got to get to, you know, after 5 o'clock today. But, you know, what we do know now is that a couple of days ago, Dolly was posting online, and we find out just before 2 o'clock that she has passed away at age 80. Now, her family is planning a small private service, and they are asking that, you know, Dolly's fans and in her memory donate to her Imagination Library program, which is something that was so near and dear to her heart. We'll have more on this story coming up. Here she is now with Brad Paisley. When I get where I'm going, she sure did today. It's 103.1 The Wolf.
1: When I get where I'm going,

0: 1031 The Wolf. It's Twiggins, and I'm sitting in for John Dawson today, and what a day I chose. Dolly Parton passing away at age 80. And, you know, her career stretched nearly six decades, more than 100 million records sold and songs that became part of American culture. I mean, let's think about it. Jolene, Coat of Many Colors, I Will Always Love You. Dolly was a member of the Grand Ole Opry, the Country Music Hall of Fame, and let's not forget, just recently, the Rock and Roll Hall of Fame. We're kind of pulling double duty here as we do two afternoon shows on two different channels right now. I've got Allie here. Allie, when you heard the news today, it was quite shocking to say the least. We knew that Dolly may not have been in great health, but we just heard from her a couple of days ago.
1: Yeah, I think I was in denial. Literally yesterday, I was asking, how old is Dolly? And yeah, we looked at it, and when you told me that she had passed today, I was just in shock.
0: Yeah, I mean, just one of the biggest icons. This is one of those days you're going to remember. And, you know, it's one of those days you thought would never come.
1: And she had energy and she gave life all the way to the end, which I think is just a beautiful thing about Dolly.
0: And, of course, you know, she always gave her life to God and she always, you know, preached that and mm-hmm. she put it in her music. And so, you know, today she's, you know, back home and she's surrounded by her husband and, you know, all the family members that went before her. So we'll be paying tribute to Dolly all afternoon, including a little Dolly tribute marathon coming up after 5 on 103.1 The Wolf.

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1: Weather. Areas of late day sun and spots of downpours and thunderstorms scattered around. Typical story for this time of year. Will continue into this evening with some clearing trends expected overnight. 73 the low. Tomorrow's high 93. We'll see showers and storms popping up in the afternoon one more time. From the ABC 27 First to Know Weather Center, I'm Chief Meteorologist Casanova Nurse.
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1031 The Wolf, thank you so much for keeping it locked here to us today on this very sad Tuesday where we found out that Dolly Parton passed away at the age of 80 in Nashville. And coming up just after 5 o'clock, we'll have a full tribute to Dolly. We'll be playing some of your favorites, some that you haven't heard in a very long time. Sunday.

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It's 103.1 The Wolf. Twiggins stepping in as we just got some really sad news just before the 2 o'clock hour. Dolly Parton has died at age 80. Her family announced her passing this afternoon. We will have that audio coming up for you in just a bit. It's hard to even put Dolly into one category. She was country music. She was, you know, movies. She was a songwriter. She was, of course, Dollywood. And she also had the Imagination Library. She was one of those people who somehow felt like she belonged to everybody. And just 4 days ago, Dolly said she was still working and still had so many things she wanted to accomplish. 80 years old. What a life. Dolly Parton, gone today at 80. Mm-hmm.

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2: 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Like, should I let my wife know that she told me this? 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Because I got all these questions.
0: Our buddy Mark has got quite the conundrum. We'll get the story, and we'll dole out the advice. We'll see you tomorrow. 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

0: Someone that always loved life, Dolly Parton. And at this hour, Dolly Parton is back where she came from, loving life again as well. We learned the news just before 2 o'clock this afternoon that Dolly Parton had passed away at 80. Here's how we all found out.
1: Hey, everyone. My name is Brian Seaver, son of Cassie Parton, and I'm representing the Parton and Owens family today, announcing the passing of my Aunt Dolly, Rebecca Parton Dean, sister, sis, Aunt Granny to one generation and Gigi to the next. This video announcement is something Dolly asked of me years ago, before I fully absorbed it as a future reality. As her head of security for more than 2 decades, a role my father Larry held before me, I have imagined the heaviness of this moment, but haven't truly felt it until now. It is an honor that is mixed with absolute pride and great sadness. But sadness lies with us, not with Dolly. Dolly has lived in the light and is in the arms of Jesus, surely met by Carl, her parents, and countless others who have watched her and longed for her to meet them in the heavens. I first went on the road with Dolly as a kid, getting a taste of the road life in the early 1980s. Dolly opened doors not just for me, but for her entire family to reach the potential we didn't even know was possible. Dolly also opened doors for generations of singers, songwriters, musicians, and dreamers from every walk of life and across every continent. By her example, we believed that anything was possible. She never saw a door she couldn't open, and the doors she opened made and changed history. My family and I have shared a lifetime of beautiful memories with Dolly, but so have you. She has always been on your television, your record player, your CD, and on your phone playlist, becoming an extended part of your family whether you liked it or not. Our family and the team she has entrusted with her legacy will work diligently to ensure her spirit will live with us forever. Dolly was a farmer, just like her daddy. He farmed the soil, she farmed songs and happiness. Dolly called me and said she wants to rest in a beautiful bed of plush cotton because after a life wearing heavy rhinestones, she finally deserves to be comfortable and have some rest. Rest in peace, Aunt Dolly, Aunt Granny, Gigi. May God bless Dolly Parton, and may God bless you all. She will always love you.
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2: 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I've been wrestling with this ever since. 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
0: Our buddy Mark has got quite the conundrum. We'll get the story, and we'll dole out the advice. We'll see you tomorrow. Remember, we love.

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0: 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Severe weather can happen at any time.
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1: Areas of late day sun and spots of downpours and thunderstorms scattered around. Typical story for this time of year will continue into this evening with some clearing trends expected overnight. 73 the low, tomorrow's high 93. We'll see showers and storms popping up in the afternoon one more time. From the ABC 27 First to Know Weather Center, I'm Chief Meteorologist Casanova Nurse.
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1031 The Wolf, thank you so much for keeping it with us all afternoon long as we have celebrated the life of Dolly Parton, who passed away at the age of 80. We will be back tomorrow morning. Cash and Woody, of course, will have full coverage on tributes coming in from around the world and from country music stars, friends, family, all starting at 6 a.m. tomorrow right here on 1031 The Wolf. Until then, be kind to one another.

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